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4: Here's your three-day forecast from the MyFM Weather Center. Partly cloudy skies overnight with a low of 8. Sunday, a mix of sun and clouds with a 60% chance of afternoon showers, a chance for a thunderstorm and a high of 20. Monday, a mix of sun and clouds with a 30% chance of showers and a high of 22. I'm Steve Berard with 104.9 MyFM, Brockville's breaking and local news.

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13: Here's your three-day forecast from the MyFM Weather Center. Partly cloudy skies overnight with a low of 8. Sunday, a mix of sun and clouds with a 60% chance of afternoon showers, a chance for a thunderstorm and a high of 20. Monday, a mix of sun and clouds with a 30% chance of showers and a high of 22. I'm Steve Berard with 104.9 MyFM, Brockville's breaking and local news.

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5: Here's your three-day forecast from the MyFM Weather Center. Partly cloudy skies overnight with a low of 8. Sunday, a mix of sun and clouds with a 60% chance of afternoon showers, a chance for a thunderstorm, and a high of 20. Monday, a mix of sun and clouds with a 30% chance of showers and a high of 22. 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
5: Here's your three-day forecast from the MyFM Weather Center. Partly cloudy skies overnight with a low of 8. Sunday, a mix of sun and clouds with a 60% chance of afternoon showers, a chance for a thunderstorm and a high of 20. Monday, a mix of sun and clouds with a 30% chance of showers and a high of 22. I'm Steve Berard with 104.9 MyFM, Brockville's breaking and local news.

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1: Here's Brockville's three-day forecast from the MyFM Weather Center. Tonight, partly cloudy skies will drop down to a low of 9. Tomorrow, mainly sunny with increasing cloudiness in the morning, then a chance of showers in the afternoon. 21 is the high. And Monday, a mix of sun and cloud with a slight chance of showers and a high of 22. 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
1: Here's your three-day forecast from the MyFM Weather Center. Expect a mix of sun and clouds today with a 60% chance of showers, a chance for a thunderstorm, and a high of 20. That thunderstorm risk will continue overnight with partly cloudy skies, showers, and the skies clearing late in the evening with a low of 8. Monday, a mix of sun and clouds with showers and a high of 22. Tuesday, a mix of sun and clouds with a high of 21. 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
4: Here's your three-day forecast from the MyFM Weather Center. Expect a mix of sun and clouds today with a 60% chance of showers, a chance for a thunderstorm, and a high of 20. That thunderstorm risk will continue overnight with partly cloudy skies, showers, and the skies clearing late in the evening with a low of 8. Monday, a mix of sun and clouds with showers and a high of 22. Tuesday, a mix of sun and clouds with a high of 21. 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
2: Here's your three-day forecast from the MyFM Weather Center. Expect a mix of sun and clouds today with a 60% chance of showers, a chance for a thunderstorm, and a high of 20. That thunderstorm risk will continue overnight with partly cloudy skies, showers, and the skies clearing late in the evening with a low of 8. Monday, a mix of sun and clouds with showers and a high of 22. Tuesday, a mix of sun and clouds with a high of 21. 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
5: Here's your three-day forecast from the MyFM Weather Center. Expect a mix of sun and clouds today with a 60% chance of showers, a chance for a thunderstorm, and a high of 20. That thunderstorm risk will continue overnight with partly cloudy skies, showers, and the skies clearing late in the evening with a low of 8. Monday, a mix of sun and clouds with showers and a high of 22. Tuesday, a mix of sun and clouds with a high of 21. 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
1: Here's your three-day forecast from the MyFM Weather Center. Expect a mix of sun and clouds today with a 60% chance of showers, a chance for a thunderstorm, and a high of 20. That thunderstorm risk will continue overnight with partly cloudy skies, showers, and the skies clearing late in the evening with a low of 8. Monday, a mix of sun and clouds with showers and a high of 22. Tuesday, a mix of sun and clouds with a high of 21. 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
6: Here's your three-day forecast from the MyFM Weather Center. Expect a mix of sun and clouds today with a 60% chance of showers, a chance for a thunderstorm, and a high of 20. That thunderstorm risk will continue overnight with partly cloudy skies, showers, and the skies clearing late in the evening with a low of 8. Monday, a mix of sun and clouds with showers and a high of 22. Tuesday, a mix of sun and clouds with a high of 21. I'm Steve Berard with 104.9 MyFM, Brockville's breaking and local news.

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2: Here's your three-day forecast from the MyFM Weather Center. Expect a mix of sun and clouds today with a 60% chance of showers, a chance for a thunderstorm, and a high of 20. That thunderstorm risk will continue overnight with partly cloudy skies, showers, and the skies clearing late in the evening with a low of 8. Monday, a mix of sun and clouds with showers and a high of 22. Tuesday, a mix of sun and clouds with a high of 21. I'm Steve Berard with 104.9 MyFM, Brockville's breaking and local news.

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5: Here's your three-day forecast from the MyFM Weather Center. Expect a mix of sun and clouds today with a 60% chance of showers, a chance for a thunderstorm, and a high of 20. That thunderstorm risk will continue overnight with partly cloudy skies, showers, and the skies clearing late in the evening with a low of 8. Monday, a mix of sun and clouds with showers and a high of 22. Tuesday, a mix of sun and clouds with a high of 21. I'm Steve Berard with 104.9 MyFM, Brockville's breaking and local news.

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1: Here's your three-day forecast from the MyFM Weather Center. Expect a mix of sun and clouds today with a 60% chance of showers, a chance for a thunderstorm, and a high of 20. That thunderstorm risk will continue overnight with partly cloudy skies, showers, and the skies clearing late in the evening with a low of 8. Monday, a mix of sun and clouds with showers and a high of 22. Tuesday, a mix of sun and clouds with a high of 21. I'm Steve Berard with 104.9 MyFM, Brockville's breaking and local news.

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4: Here's your three-day forecast from the MyFM Weather Center. Expect a mix of sun and clouds today with a 60% chance of showers, a chance for a thunderstorm, and a high of 20. That thunderstorm risk will continue overnight with partly cloudy skies, showers, and the skies clearing late in the evening with a low of 8. Monday, a mix of sun and clouds with showers and a high of 22. Tuesday, a mix of sun and clouds with a high of 21. 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
2: Here's your three-day forecast from the MyFM Weather Center. Expect a mix of sun and clouds today with a 60% chance of showers, a chance for a thunderstorm, and a high of 20. That thunderstorm risk will continue overnight with partly cloudy skies, showers, and the skies clearing late in the evening with a low of 8. Monday, a mix of sun and clouds with showers and a high of 22. Tuesday, a mix of sun and clouds with a high of 21. 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

Overlooking the Atlantic from our studios here in Halifax, Nova Scotia, this is the People's Gospel Hour. I'm William Steves, and it's a wonderful day to worship God. This week, we will hear a message from Pastor Perry F. Rockwood, who is now at home with the Lord. Let's pray. Dear Heavenly Father, thank you for being such a wonderful God of grace, mercy, and peace. Thank you for redeeming us, for cleansing us, for fitting us for heaven. I pray that the gospel message of today's sermon would be a blessing to everyone who tunes in. I pray that if there's

And now, a reading from our Sunday scrapbook. This month, we've been emphasizing the need for gospel mission work around the world. Today, I want to encourage you to pray for saints in Saudi Arabia. Saudi Arabia only has a population of about 35 million people, but it is notable as the heart of Islam worldwide. Although some foreign Christians are allowed into the country, it is both unlawful and punishable by death for any Saudi citizen to convert away from Islam. Churches are forbidden, and evangelism is banned. Despite these things, some estimates suggest there are as many as 2 million Christians within the kingdom. In addition to the governmental pressures, though, a Muslim who comes to Christ can expect to face severe pressure or possibly even death from his family and friends. Truly, this is a place where following Christ involves taking up a heavy cross. Pray with me for the people of Saudi Arabia, that the gospel light would shine into the heart of their spiritual desert.

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And our United States address is The People's Gospel Hour, Post Office Box 55862, Boston, Massachusetts 02205. And now, after ministry in music, the message from Pastor Perry F. Rockwood.

Shall we pray? Eternal and everlasting God, our loving Heavenly Father, we're thankful today for thy love to us, for the cross work, the precious blood that was shed, the work of redemption that was wrought for us in Calvary's tree, for the presence of God, for the power and working of the Holy Spirit, for the hope which is ours today. I thank thee today for all the way that thou doth lead. I pray now for each one listening in. Bless those who are sick, mourning the loss of loved ones, aged, lonely, widows and widowers. I pray for homes and pray for marriages. Oh, we know it is not thy will that that marriage break up. Now, Father, I pray for those who are lost. Draw them to thyself. In Jesus' name, amen. We're thinking of Sodom, and the story of Sodom begins with the story of Lot. The history of Sodom is recorded in Genesis chapter 18 and chapter 19. Lot's history begins in Genesis 13, verse 10. I'm going to read that verse. Genesis 13, 10. And Lot lifted up his eyes and beheld all the plain of Jordan, that it was well watered everywhere. Lot saw the plain that was well watered, but God saw the people wicked and sinners before the Lord exceedingly. The next step downward for Lot was when he separated himself from his uncle Abraham, verse 11. He preferred the company of the ungodly to the fellowship of godly Abraham. You know, it's very strange to me today. I know Christians that don't want to go to church. Yet they can go and they can work with the devil's crowd and be with the devil's crowd and have a good time. There's something wrong. There's something wrong with a Christian when he doesn't want to have fellowship with other Christians. It may be that he's only a pretender. And I believe there are many pretenders today. Now the next choice was that he dwelled in the cities of the plain. Genesis 13:12. Then verse 12, he pitched his tent toward Sodom. Finally, Genesis 14:12, he dwelt in Sodom. As a citizen of the land, Lot sat in the gate of Sodom. Genesis 19:1. And his daughters were married to the men of Sodom. Jesus said of the generation that would be living on earth before his second coming, Luke 17:28, likewise, as it was in the days of Lot, they did eat, they drank, they bought, they sold, they planted, they built it. You see, they just kept on with life, living every day as though they're going to live forever. But the same day that Lot went out of Sodom, it rained fire and brimstone from heaven and destroyed them all. Even thus shall it be. Even thus shall it be in the day when the Son of Man is revealed. What was the great sin of Sodom? In Genesis 19:1-3, we read that two men, angels, came to visit Lot. Their mission was to warn him of the coming destruction of the city and to assist him in fleeing before the fire fell. Lot entertained these two visitors, fed and lodged them that night. Now in verses 4 and 5, we read of the wickedness of the Sodomites. But before they lay down, the men of the city, even the men of Sodom, compassed the house round, both old and young, all the people from every quarter. And they called unto Lot and said unto him, Where are the men which came in this night? Bring them out unto us, that we may know them. This is the first mention of the sin of homosexuality, which has come to be known as sodomy. This is not an account of an isolated case, but such behavior was the general practice of the men. Even the boys were included, for the scripture mentions both old and young people. This kind of life is becoming more and more commonplace in our generation. See, homosexuality is called a sin in God's sight. Of course, you don't have to believe what God says. You can tell God he's a liar, but all I'm doing is preaching the word of God. Lot's choice to go to Sodom and to dwell among the wicked sinners of that city was the choice of materialism. That's exactly the way Jesus described those days in Luke 17:28. Likewise also as it was in the days of Lot. They did eat, they drank, they bought, they sold, they planted, they built it. But the same day that Lot went out of Sodom,
It rained fire and brimstone from heaven and destroyed them all. It was a day of materialism, living and working without God. Lot had no concern for the spiritual welfare of his family or the people. He brought them into the wicked city of Sodom to live among wicked men. And many fathers today, and mothers too, think more of the material things than they do of the souls of their families. There are mothers who protect their dogs and cats better than they do their children. There are parents who, if their pet animal should get lost, would go looking for it all over town, yet are not the least bit disturbed that their sons and daughters are lost to God and on the way to hell. Multitudes of people put cows and horses and animals above the welfare of their children. Of such a nature was Lot. It is this kind of materialistic generation that governs society today. Mothers are working along with fathers so they can have larger homes, more weekends in hotels, more steak dinners in restaurants, more drinking, instead of being keepers at home and taking the family to worship God on the Lord's Day. Materialism is helping to destroy our nation. I know many servants of God, even missionaries, who should be in the Lord's service, but they prefer money and prefer independence and prefer their own way than they do the will of God. Sodom was a city of materialism with fullness of bread and abundance of idleness. The people lived for money and the things of the world and left God out. Lot pitched his tent towards Sodom. He saw that the land near the city was a good place for his cattle. But in the choice that he made, Lot sold out his God. I have met people like that. Businessmen, politicians, deacons, elders, and preachers who have chosen the material and the world rather than the spiritual and God. The next scene pictures Lot and his wife becoming a part of the life of Sodom. Like his modern-day counterpart, as he became more successful, he would receive a call from the Board of Trade and the Chamber of Commerce, and they would ask them to join them. A wonderful place to meet the wicked, and to drink their booze, and to take leadership in the community, to promote the world rather than God. You see, all these groups, the Lord's Day means nothing. Oh, they're all religious. But that's the day they have their bingos. That's the day they have their big promotions and natal days. Oh, yes. And then would come the leaders of the political machine, inviting him to become an alderman. They needed new blood. They said they would put him in office. They would help him to prosper all the more if he would join them. Then would come the women's liberation. They would represent those who would tell Mrs. Lot, "Now look, the peace marches are wonderful, and these dancing schools you need and your children need, and the various societies that involved in social life and social drinking and social gambling and social sin." Mrs. Lot, no doubt, would object, saying, "Oh no, we are just quiet country people and have never been a part of the social life of the town." "Oh yes, but have you never heard? When you are in Rome, you do what Rome does." That's what everybody wants to do today. "I'm going to do my own thing." But if you follow the crowd and do what everyone else is doing, you will end up in hell. The multitudes are on the way to hell. Jesus said there are only two roads through this life. There's the broad way and the narrow way. He says many go the broad way that leads down to hell. He says few go the narrow way which leads up to heaven. And then even Christians today are compromising. They don't go to church. They drink wine. They're out in the world. They've lost their testimony. They lose their temper. Listen, God does not tell you to keep up with the world. The world is not your friend. Did you hear that? The world is not your friend. It is the same unbelieving world that put Christ to death on Calvary's cross. Why should any believer stand with the world that nailed the Son of God, our Savior, to the tree? God says, 1 John 2:15, "Love not the world, neither the things that are in the world. If any man love the world, the love of the Father is not in him."
But preacher, don't you know that times have changed? In what way? People are essentially the same today as in olden times. They stand before a holy God. And except they are saved by the grace of God, they're on the way to hell right now. Oh, we see the modern-day Lot family. There is Mrs. Lot now learning to play bridge. Mr. Lot, now an alderman of the city, is down in the city club, booze, drink, and drunk. Isn't it amazing what people will do for the devil? They'll get sick for him in order to learn a bad habit. Oh, yes. We can see how the devil blinds people today and how people are serving the devil. We're now following the days of Lot at an even faster clip. It is the women who are leading the nation in smoking and in drinking in the taverns. That's right. In my day, there was hardly a marriage that ended in divorce. Now it's almost one in two. And even 65% of the second marriages end in divorce. Ezekiel said that one definite sin of Sodom was pride. The pride of man is expressed in a self-sufficiency. Pride is taking personal credit for things we receive by God's grace. Pride denies God the proper recognition in our lives. Men pride themselves today in their physical achievements and wisdom as though God had no part in their lives. What about our children? What about the standards and conduct of society today that's damning the souls of our young people, teaching them to use drugs, sex education in the schools, to have a homosexual life, to live for time and to live for self and to live for the devil? Yes, today we're heading to the days of Sodom, and Jesus said, as it was in the days of Sodom, so shall it be. So shall it be. In other words, we're not expecting a revival. No, we're expecting to go back to the days of Sodom. A whole city and area without a Bible, and without God, and without morals, and without Bible principles, and without salvation. The basic sin of Sodom was sexual perversions, which included the sin of homosexuality. Now, just as heterosexual affairs are becoming more and more open to public view, so are homosexual relationships. There's an increasing number of homosexuals all over the land. Once it was an underground movement. Today it is militant, and gays are urged to come out of the closet. More and more boys, ages 13 to 16, are active homosexual prostitutes. Many of them are runaways from home. Now I want to say something about my mention today of homosexuals. Now, I'm a Bible preacher, and what I'm mentioning is what the Bible teaches. Now, you don't have to believe the Bible. Nobody does. God's not going to make anybody believe the Bible if you don't want to believe it. You see, it's not my message. This is the Bible message and what God says about homosexual. Homosexual marriages are a common occurrence, and these couples are demanding the right to adopt children. Major denominations are being pressured to ordain homosexuals into the ministry. And some preachers today are already homosexuals. Governments are being asked to approve homosexual marriages, homosexual sex education in the schools, and even gay love stories in school textbooks. In the early 1960s, the scene in New York's mid-Manhattan district began to change, according to Time magazine. First came the prostitutes, then came the pornographic shops, the peep shows, and the homosexual movie houses. One writer said, "Seldom has a single nation evinced greater confusion to arouse erotic pleasure." Now remember what Jesus said, "As it was in the days of Lot, so shall it be in the day when the Son of Man is revealed." So if we're looking for the Lord's coming, then we're looking for a manifestation of Sodom and Sodom's sins. What does the Bible teach about sodomy? 2 Peter 2:6, "And turning the cities of Sodom and Gomorrah into ashes, condemned them with an overthrow, making them an example unto those that after should live ungodly." Jude, verse 7,
even as Sodom and Gomorrah, and the cities about them in like manner, giving themselves over to fornication, and going after strange flesh, which is homosexuality, are set forth for an example, suffering the vengeance of eternal fire. Jude tells us that God judged Sodom and Gomorrah and the cities round about them for two reasons. One, they were giving themselves over to fornication, which indicates addictedness to unclean practices. Secondly, they were going after strange flesh. This simply means they were committing the sin of homosexuality. God says that this practice is a sin. Now notice carefully that Sodom and Gomorrah suffered the vengeance of eternal fire, for God poured out fire and brimstone from heaven to destroy the cities. In other words, God sent judgment upon homosexuality practices. God says here that these facts are set for us today as examples. God warns us clearly and definitely that nations and leaders that disobey his plain teachings will suffer the consequences of God's judgment. Let me read Romans 1. Romans 1:24. Wherefore, God also gave them up. Do you hear those words? God also gave them up to uncleanness through the lusts of their own hearts, to dishonor their own bodies between themselves, who changed the truth of God into a lie, and worshipped and served the creature more than the Creator, who is blessed forever. Amen. For this cause, God gave them up unto vile affections, for even their women did change the natural use into that which is against nature, and likewise also the men, leaving the natural use of the woman, burned in their lust one toward another, homosexuality. Men with men working that which is unseemly, and receiving in themselves that recompense of their error which was meet. And even as they did not like to retain God in their knowledge, God gave them over to a reprobate mind to do those things which are not convenient. Now the clearest teaching of all is found in these verses here in Romans. Here we are told three times that God gave them up for this wicked sin of homosexuality. Jesus said, as it was in the days of Sodom and Gomorrah, so shall it be. So we're expecting an increase of the sins of Sodom. It's considered just another way of life. God considers it a sin. And so, those of us who believe God's word, we want to give you God's word as it is here in the Bible. And oh, as we look over Lot there in Sodom, what a sad spectacle. What a sad spectacle. And then God says, look, I'm going to destroy the city. You better get out. And so they just got out by the skin of their teeth. Now, keep in mind what Jesus said, as it was, so shall it be. As it was, I believe we're coming near the return of our Lord. Are you ready to meet him? Have you trusted him as your personal Savior? Are you really saved, born again by the Spirit of God? I'm not asking if you're religious or go to the sacraments or the Mass or baptism or the church. I'm talking about you in Christ. When did you receive him as your Savior? Are you sure that if you died right now, you'd go to heaven? Are you ready to meet the Lord if he comes today? And you know the wonderful thing about our sin, about our need, there is forgiveness in Christ. Jesus Christ came into this world to save sinners, of whom I am chief. Thou shalt call his name Jesus, for he shall save his people from their sins. And he waits today to save to the uttermost all who come to him by faith. And how I want to encourage you today to come, just as you are a sinner, and the best you know how, believe that Jesus Christ died for you and shed his blood for the remission of your sins, and by faith receive him into your heart. We'd love to hear from you. We'd love to pray for you. We'd love to send you some literature. Friends, the greatest thing in this world is forgiveness of sins, to have salvation, to know for sure that we're saved. And I want to encourage every one of you today to make sure that you're saved. Don't have 1 ounce of doubt about your salvation. And if you are saved, I want to encourage you to stand on the Word of God.
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A warm welcome to our program, Prophecy for Today, where we study biblical prophecy and its application to our daily life. It's a wonderful day to worship God. I'm William Steves. Let's pray. Dear Heavenly Father, how we praise you for your kindness to us. You continually pour out new blessings and shower us with grace. We pray you would help us to grow as we hear the proclamation of your word today. And it's in Jesus' name we pray today. Amen.

Maranatha, friends, the Lord is coming. 2 Timothy 2, 7 and 8. In all things showing thyself a pattern of good works, in doctrine showing uncorruptness, gravity, sincerity, sound speech that cannot be condemned, that he that is of the contrary part may be ashamed, having no evil thing to say of you. Paul is here instructing Timothy how to lead his church, how to set a good example. The instruction he gives is that Timothy should live consistently as a pattern of good works. He should be pure and incorruptible. He should be serious and sincere. His speech should be blameless in all things. The reason Paul gives for such a serious admonition is the testimony of the church and the gospel. The behavior of the Christian is a critical reflection on God's glory and the truth of the gospel. We should all strive to live according to such principles, having our speech blameless, having our life showing a pattern of consistent good works, because he is worthy of such things from his servants. You're listening to Prophecy for Today. I'm William Steves. The People's Gospel Hour is excited to announce that we have launched a new podcast version of this same program, containing the exact same preaching you're familiar with. 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

And now, we have a reading from our Sunday scrapbook. This month, our emphasis has been on the gospel need of the mission field. Our reading today is a poem by Mary Ann Thompson, titled, O Zion, Haste. O Zion, haste, thy mission high fulfilling, to tell to all the world that God is light, that he who made all nations is not willing one soul should perish, lost in shades of night. Publish glad tidings, tidings of peace, tidings of Jesus, redemption, and release. Behold how many thousands still are lying, bound in the darksome prison house of sin, with none to tell them of the Savior's dying, or of the life he died for them to win. Publish glad tidings, tidings of peace, tidings of Jesus, redemption, and release. Proclaim to every people, tongue, and nation that God, in whom they live and move, is love. Tell how he stooped to save his lost creation and died on earth that we might live above. Publish glad tidings, tidings of peace, tidings of Jesus, redemption, and release. Give of thy sons to bear the message glorious. Give of thy wealth to speed them on their way. Pour out thy soul for them in prayer victorious. O Zion, haste to bring the brighter day. Publish glad tidings, tidings of peace, tidings of Jesus, redemption, and release. He comes again, O Zion, ere thou meet him, make known to every heart his saving grace. Let none whom he hath ransomed fail to greet him, through thy neglect unfit to see his face. Publish glad tidings, tidings of peace, tidings of Jesus, redemption, and release. My prayer for you, my prayer for all of God's saints, is that we would sense the urgency of the gospel call, and that we would collectively pray for souls to be saved.

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1: Shall we bow together in prayer? Father, we pray today that thou wilt revive us again. Fill our hearts with thy love. Anoint us by thy Holy Spirit. Send us forth day by day in the power of God. Oh, I thank thee for thy word. I thank thee for thy love. I thank thee for Calvary. Thank thee for the precious blood. Thank you, Lord, today. Father, pray for each one listening in. Lord, may we love thee with all our hearts if we're saved. But, oh, Father, I think of the multitudes who are not saved. Fathers and mothers, men and women, businessmen, professional men, laboring men, union leaders, government leaders, boys and girls, young people, students today. Father, speak in a personal way. Draw them unto thyself. Lord, speak. Then I pray for our broadcast, Father. Thou wilt continue to work a miracle to keep them on the air. We pray in Jesus' name. Amen. We're speaking this week on the subject of the millennium, the thousand-year reign of Christ. And one of the basic questions is the nature of the government of that period. What will it be like? How will it operate? Who will comprise its personnel? The Scriptures has so much to say about this. First of all, Christ will be king. I want you to notice that. He'll be absolute ruler. This was foretold to Mary by the angel Gabriel when announcing the birth of Jesus in Luke 1:32. The Lord God shall give unto him the throne of his father David, and he shall reign over the house of Jacob forever. This was announced long before in Psalm 2:6, as God declares in the face of opposition from earthly kings, "Yet have I set my king upon my holy hill of Zion." Isaiah prophesied, "And the government shall be upon his shoulder. Of the increase of his government and peace there shall be no end," Isaiah 9. Revelation 19:16, Christ comes in power to defeat Antichrist and his army. The name ascribed to him is King of Kings and Lord of Lords. Christ indeed must be the king, for only then could the conditions already noticed in our previous studies be met. He alone qualifies as the perfect king. He is both God and man. As the supreme ruler, Christ will be both God and man in one person, even as when he was on earth the first time. This dual relationship of the divine and human did not cease at the ascension. Christ continues in this twofold form today and will return as such. One may safely anticipate that in his role as king, he will act principally out of his human nature, just as at his first coming. Isaiah describes him as king, using language in this way, Isaiah 11:1, "And there shall come forth a rod out of the stem of Jesse, and a branch shall grow out of his roots, and the Spirit of the Lord shall rest upon him, the Spirit of wisdom and understanding, the Spirit of counsel and might, the Spirit of knowledge and of the fear of the Lord." He will no doubt act quite as other kings as far as the mechanics of government are concerned. But oh, what a wonderful king he is. He'll be the perfect sovereign, serving as supreme ruler. History has never seen one as yet. Christ will fill this role completely. He will have the necessary knowledge, wisdom, attitude, integrity, and above all, freedom from sin, which can and will make this possible. Because of the perfect quality of the rule, his government will be autocratic. Today, when only sinful men exist to rule, the type of government which contributes most to the well-being of people is democratic. A democracy, however, is not the perfect form of government. Here, Christ will rule. My, what a wonderful rule it's going to be. Then we think of the various passages which speak of David ruling during the millennium period, speaking, of course, of Christ. Jeremiah 30, Ezekiel 34, Hosea 3. Now, what relation exists between the David thus mentioned and Christ? Is David here another name for Christ, or is the name a reference specifically to David? Well, I believe that it's very, very clear here that he is called the branch unto David, the son of David, the seed of David, the root of David, the root and offspring of David, but never David himself. And so I believe it's a type of Christ. It's pointing to Christ in all the most wonderful way, and looking forward to that time. My, it's really thrilling when we get into the Bible and see God's whole plan of the ages and what he has purposed for us in the days to come. And so we're looking forward to that day when there will be perfect government, because it will be government ruled by Christ, who is without sin, and he'll rule with an iron hand. May I say, too, that we're going to see him especially ruling over Israel. Not only will Christ's millennial kingship include his rule over Israel as a nation, but this nation will claim a primary place in his attention. He will be especially Israel's king. Jeremiah writes 23, "Behold, the days come, saith the Lord, that I will raise unto David a righteous branch, and a king shall reign and prosper. And this is his name whereby he shall be called the Lord our righteousness." Micah talks about a day when Israel shall be great in strength, and then gives the reason. The Lord shall reign over them in Mount Zion. Chapter 4, verse 7. Isaiah speaks of him in 24:23, when the Lord of hosts shall reign in Mount Zion and in Jerusalem, and before his ancients gloriously. Under Christ's rule, there will be no division to the land as there was after the reign of Solomon. Judah and Israel will exist as one united nation. This is the thought of Ezekiel 37. And perhaps I'll just read verse 22, although we should read verses 15 to 22, but I'm going to read 22 only. "And I will make them one nation in the land upon the mountains of Israel, and one king shall be king to them all, and they shall be no more two nations, neither shall they be divided into two kingdoms any more at all." Jeremiah writes in chapter 3, "In those days the hosts of Judah shall walk with the hosts of Israel, and they shall come together out of the land of the north to the land that I have given for an inheritance unto your fathers." And this is what we may expect in the days to come. And then great blessing from God will flow on the people in that day. They will be a true people of God. Sin withheld blessing in Old Testament days, but righteousness will prevail during the millennium period. Jeremiah depicts God saying, "And I will give them an heart to know me, that I am the Lord, and they shall be my people, and I will be their God, for they shall return unto me with their whole heart." Ezekiel says of the day, "Neither shall they defile themselves any more with their idols, nor with their detestable things, nor with any of their transgressions." What a time it's going to be. And do you know something? You can be that kind of a person right now if you're saved, born again by the Spirit of God. God says, "If any man be in Christ, he is a new creation. Old things are passed away, and behold, all things are become new." God wants us to be a righteous people, to walk in the way of holiness, to walk in the way of victory through the power of the Spirit of God in our lives. And I pray that God might help us to yield our lives to him today and make him the Lord of our lives, even now, as he will be Lord in the millennium period. May God help us to consecrate our lives afresh and wholly to him. And if you're not saved, he waits to save you today if you will but come by faith and receive him personally.

I'm William Steves. Thank you for tuning in with us today. Sometimes, the Lord allows times of great grief or trials to enter into our lives, often for reasons we don't understand. The loss of a loved one. The closing of a seemingly open door. The onset of crushing sickness. All of these things can threaten to steal our joy and take our eyes off of our precious Lord. Through these times of trial and sorrow, we are called to a life of hope. After all, the hope of the Christian has never rested in his health, his plans, or even his family. The hope of the Christian is always founded on the Rock of Ages, the Lord of Glory, who has saved us and called us with a holy calling. Job is an excellent example of this truth. Job was a faithful man, one who regularly worshipped the Lord and sought to follow him. Nevertheless, God allowed tremendous trials to descend upon him. His wealth vanished in a day. His children were lost in a catastrophe. And soon even his health was taken, as God allowed a grievous sickness of boils to overtake him. How easy it would have been for Job to despair, to throw up his hands in grief, or to give up. He might have blamed God. He might have turned from God. Indeed, his wife counseled exactly that course of action. However, Job refused to do so. He understood that just as we receive good things from the Lord, sometimes we also receive things that appear, to our eyes, less good. He would not curse God, but rather worshiped through his grief. At the end of the book of Job, we see behind the curtain, and Job is privileged to encounter his glorious God. God doesn't provide specific answers to all of Job's questions, but rather, Job is reminded that God is higher, his thoughts are greater, and his plans are better than anything Job can muster. Job's trial ends with a time of blessing. Though he couldn't see it at the beginning, God showered on him even greater wealth and blessings than he had known before. The same is true for all of us in our own ways. Scripture reminds us that every good and perfect gift descends from our wonderful Father, that all things work together for good to those who love God. So no matter what sorrows or trials you are enduring, you can rest assured that we serve a God, a faithful Lord, who will shower us with goodness and grace. His way is perfect, and he will surely pour out upon us wonderful gifts of goodness.

certainly for those who fail to reckon with God, are very, very difficult indeed. You know, so many want peace, but there seems to be less peace than ever before. Many think that, of course, promoting peace, but there's no real evidence that they want peace unless it is at someone else's expense. And of course, we have the drug problem today. We have the AIDS problem. We have the ecology problem. We have economic problems. We have corruptions in high places. We have many, many things today that indicate we're in our dark age. And you know, 2 Peter 1:19 says, "We have also a more sure word of prophecy, whereunto ye do well that ye take heed, as unto a light that shineth in a dark place." We're in a dark place today. Praise God for this light. "Until the day dawn and the day star arise in your hearts, knowing this first, that no prophecy of the Scripture is of any private interpretation. For the prophecy came not in old time by the will of man, but holy men of God spake as they were moved by the Holy Ghost." Notice, first of all, ye do well that ye take heed. The study of prophecy is for our benefit. It is the basis of the hope which is ours for these final days in which we live. It is not sufficient to learn only the facts of prophecy, but we must apply the truths to our lives. And notice, prophecy is a light that shineth in a dark place. Listen, prophecy was given to be a light flooding our souls so that we may not be left groping in the darkness of this world. It was not given just to satisfy our curiosity. By the light of prophecy, we understand what is happening in this dark world of sin. We see the stage being set for the coming of our Lord. We are also shown the end of time when God finalizes His plan for this age and the ages to come. We have the light of God's Word shedding its penetrating rays upon the scene of sin. Yes, we have God's Word revealing the working out of His glorious plan to the eternal praise of His Son. And then notice, "until the day dawn and the day star arise in your hearts." The light of prophecy is a comfort that will sustain the faithful remnant until the rapture takes place. Friends, we're not here to save the world. We're not here to change the world. We're not here to bring in the kingdom. You beware of the people who are preaching that we're here to bring in the kingdom, that the church is going through the great tribulation. Don't you believe it? No, our hope is not the tribulation. The blessed hope is the coming of the Lord. And friends, we wait for Christ to come as the day star and as the bright and morning star. He will appear before the day dawn while the gloom of spiritual darkness is still surrounding the world. And He's coming to take a bride unto Himself. Praise God, we do not have to go through the great tribulation period, which is coming upon this sin-cursed earth. Our hope today is in the return of our Lord, just as it was prophesied of His first coming. So now, we have the prophecies relating to His second coming. And notice it says here, "knowing this first, that no prophecy of the Scripture is of any private interpretation." No prophecy is to be interpreted by itself. That is, you don't take a text out of its context. But in the light of the whole body of prophecy and under the guidance of the Holy Spirit, then we are able to understand prophecy in itself. Now, this doesn't mean, as some teach, that only the preachers can give to us the truth of the Word of God. See, knowing this first, that no prophecy of the Scriptures of any private interpretation. And it has been taught for a long time that the individual Christian's private interpretation can't understand the Bible. That's ridiculous. They say, well, let the scholars do it. Well, I want to tell you, friends, I'm scared to death of scholars. Scholarship has really done away with the power of the gospel and the power of the Holy Spirit. It is scholarship that has given us these new versions and

0: perversions of the Bible. Scholarship is no friend of grace, and how good it is to be able, as simple, humble believers of God, to read the Word of God and study it, and through the Holy Spirit, we shall be given the message that God wants for our hearts today. Praise God. Oh, today, if you're not saved, we'd love to be of help to you. This broadcast is sponsored by the People's Gospel Hour, Halifax, Nova Scotia, Canada, B3J3A1. Our United States address, the People's Gospel Hour, Box 55862, Boston, Massachusetts, 02205. Now, until the same time next week, the Lord willing, Pastor Perry F. Rockwood, may the Lord bless you and make you a blessing.
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2: Good morning, I'm Evan Gibb with this week's trending stories from BrockvilleDaily.ca. New data from researchers at the University of Toronto found cross-border travel is down nearly 42% compared with last year. Local MP Michael Barrett says more Canadians are now choosing staycations and local tourism instead of heading south of the border.
3: We've seen since the trade disruption and unjustified tariffs from the Trump administration that Canadians have been deciding in large numbers to take staycations in Canada instead of vacations to the United States.
2: With cross-border travel down so significantly, MP Barrett says this summer should be a great opportunity to welcome more people to the region. The Canada Border Services Agency says officers at the Lansdowne Port of Entry seized more than $11,000 in undeclared currency from a U.S. traveler. The funds were discovered in the traveler's vehicle and suspected to be linked to criminal activity. The CBSA reminds travelers that amounts of $10,000 or more must be declared when crossing the border. The City of Brockville's seasonal sewer main cleaning program is officially underway and will run until August. Crews work weekdays from 7:30 a.m. to 3 p.m. in selected zones west of Beecher Street and Windsor Drive. Officials say the work removes debris, prevents blockages, and may cause temporary drain bubbling in homes nearby during cleaning operations this season. And as summer begins in Brockville, organizations across Leeds and Grenville are seeking volunteers for sports, events, and community programs. Groups including Brockville and Area Special Olympics, United Way Leeds and Grenville, and the Brockville and Area Food Bank are encouraging locals to get involved. High school students can also earn volunteer hours while growing experience, references, and valuable workplace skills. I'm Evan Gibb, breaking in local news online anytime at BrockvilleDaily.ca. 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
6: Here's Brockville's 3-day forecast from the MyFM Weather Center. Today we'll have a mix of sun and clouds with a 40% chance of showers, risk of thunderstorms with a high of 20. Tonight will be partly cloudy with a 40% chance of showers early this evening, risk of thunderstorms and a low of 7. Tomorrow we can expect a mix of sun and clouds with a 40% chance of showers and a risk of thunderstorms, high of 21. And Tuesday, mix of sun and clouds with a high of 22. I'm Alyssa Brush with Brockville's breaking and local news.

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3: Here's Brockville's three-day forecast from the MyFM Weather Center. Today, we'll have a mix of sun and clouds with a 40% chance of showers. Risk of thunderstorms with a high of 20. Tonight will be partly cloudy with a 40% chance of showers early this evening. Risk of thunderstorms and a low of 7. Tomorrow, we can expect a mix of sun and clouds with a 40% chance of showers and a risk of thunderstorms. High of 21. And Tuesday, mix of sun and clouds with a high of 22. I'm Alyssa Brush with Brockville's Breaking and Local News.

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1: Good morning, I'm Evan Gibb with this week's trending stories from BrockvilleDaily.ca. New data from researchers at the University of Toronto found cross-border travel is down nearly 42% compared with last year. Local MP Michael Barrett says more Canadians are now choosing staycations and local tourism instead of heading south of the border.
2: We've seen since the trade disruption and unjustified tariffs from the Trump administration that Canadians have been deciding in large numbers to take staycations in Canada instead of vacations to the United States.
1: With cross-border travel down so significantly, MP Barrett says this summer should be a great opportunity to welcome more people to the region. The Canada Border Services Agency says officers at the Lansdowne Port of Entry seized more than $11,000 in undeclared currency from a U.S. traveler. The funds were discovered in the traveler's vehicle and suspected to be linked to criminal activity. The CBSA reminds travelers that amounts of $10,000 or more must be declared when crossing the border. The City of Brockville's seasonal sewer main cleaning program is officially underway and will run until August. Crews work weekdays from 7:30 a.m. to 3 p.m. in selected zones west of Beecher Street and Windsor Drive. Officials say the work removes debris, prevents blockages, and may cause temporary drain bubbling in homes nearby during cleaning operations this season. And as summer begins in Brockville, organizations across Leeds and Grenville are seeking volunteers for sports, events, and community programs. Groups including Brockville and Area Special Olympics, United Way Leeds and Grenville, and the Brockville and Area Food Bank are encouraging locals to get involved. High school students can also earn volunteer hours while growing experience, references, and valuable workplace skills. I'm Evan Gibb, breaking in local news online anytime at BrockvilleDaily.ca. 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
8: Here's Brockville's 3-day forecast from the MyFM Weather Center. Today we'll have a mix of sun and clouds with a 40% chance of showers, risk of thunderstorms with a high of 20. Tonight will be partly cloudy with a 40% chance of showers early this evening, risk of thunderstorms and a low of 7. Tomorrow we can expect a mix of sun and clouds with a 40% chance of showers and a risk of thunderstorms, high of 21. And Tuesday, mix of sun and clouds with a high of 22. I'm Alyssa Brush with Brockville's Breaking and Local News.
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0: 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The greatest hits of the 60s and 70s.

0: It's the Sunday Morning Music Vault. Great songs and great memories. Thanks for listening. I'm Jerry Hamill. Elton John with Leave On, his 1972 hit. One of his signature songs, a platinum seller, written with his lyricist Bernie Taupin, who just over a week ago, May 22nd, turned 76 years old. On the way, sending out something to all the sailors from Trooper, the 1976 Canadian top 40 hit, Santa Maria. And you know, growing up in Canada, I've begun to realize something about the Beatles. When I was just a little boy listening to Big City Radio, I was listening to the Beatles, long before the U.S. markets had even heard of them. For example, although this song was not officially released as a single, it received a lot of radio airplay and went number one in Canada. The single, the Canadian version, was then exported to the United States, where it reached number 45. On the way, it's the Beatles' All My Lovin', next on the Sunday Morning Music Vault.
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0: This is the Sunday Morning Music Vault. Thanks for listening. I'm Jerry Hamill. Johnny Mathis and Denise Williams, Too Much, Too Little, Too Late, number one hit from 1978 that topped three different charts, the Hot 100, Adult Contemporary, and Rhythm and Blues. It was a comeback hit for Johnny Mathis. He had not had a number one since 1957's Chances Are. And for the one-time hospital clerk, Denise Williams, it was her first number one, went on to be a Grammy Award-winning singer. Coming up, we'll hear from Ocean and their debut single from 1971. It was a number two hit that garnered them fan mail from Billy Graham and the Bishop of Toronto, Ocean with Put Your Hand in the Hand. But first, it is one of the biggest songs of 1966 for Question Mark and the Mysterians. Number one on both sides of the border, 96 Tears. Straight ahead on the Sunday Morning Music Vault.
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7: Here is Brockville's three-day forecast from the MyFM Weather Center. Today, we'll have a mix of sun and clouds with a 40% chance of showers, risk of thunderstorms with a high of 20. Tonight will be partly cloudy with a 40% chance of showers early this evening, risk of thunderstorms and a low of 7. Tomorrow, we can expect a mix of sun and clouds with a 40% chance of showers and a risk of thunderstorms, high of 21. And Tuesday, mix of sun and clouds with a high of 22. I'm Alyssa Brush with Brockville's Breaking and Local News.
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0: This is the Sunday Morning Music Vault. I'm Jerry Hamill. That's the best-selling single this week, 1975, Ace with How Long. Looking ahead to the second hour of the Sunday Morning Music Vault, hour two will open with the three-times platinum-selling single for Billy Joel from 1978. May of 1978, this happened. Ben and Jerry's first ice cream parlor opened in Burlington, Vermont. The Montreal Canadiens defeated the Boston Bruins 4-2 to win the Stanley Cup. And Billy Joel released Only the Good Die Young, that three-times platinum hit single, plus more great songs and great memories, and another Jerry's Deep Cut at 9. Up next, it's the last number one for the Supremes with Diana Ross. The best-selling single, the end of 1969 into the first week of 1970. Someday we'll be together. Thanks for listening. 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
1: Good morning, I'm Evan Gibb with this week's trending stories from BrockvilleDaily.ca. New data from researchers at the University of Toronto found cross-border travel is down nearly 42% compared with last year. Local MP Michael Barrett says more Canadians are now choosing staycations and local tourism instead of heading south of the border.
2: We've seen since the trade disruption and unjustified tariffs from the Trump administration that Canadians have been deciding in large numbers to take staycations in Canada instead of vacations to the United States.
1: With cross-border travel down so significantly, MP Barrett says this summer should be a great opportunity to welcome more people to the region. The Canada Border Services Agency says officers at the Lansdowne Port of Entry seized more than $11,000 in undeclared currency from a U.S. traveler. The funds were discovered in the traveler's vehicle and suspected to be linked to criminal activity. The CBSA reminds travelers that amounts of $10,000 or more must be declared when crossing the border. The City of Brockville's seasonal sewer main cleaning program is officially underway and will run until August. Crews work weekdays from 7:30 a.m. to 3 p.m. in selected zones west of Beecher Street and Windsor Drive. Officials say the work removes debris, prevents blockages, and may cause temporary drain bubbling in homes nearby during cleaning operations this season. And as summer begins in Brockville, organizations across Leeds and Grenville are seeking volunteers for sports, events, and community programs. Groups including Brockville and Area Special Olympics, United Way Leeds and Grenville, and the Brockville and Area Food Bank are encouraging locals to get involved. High school students can also earn volunteer hours while growing experience, references, and valuable workplace skills. I'm Evan Gibb, breaking in local news online anytime at BrockvilleDaily.ca. 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
8: Here's Brockville's 3-day forecast from the MyFM Weather Center. Today we'll have a mix of sun and clouds with a 40% chance of showers, risk of thunderstorms with a high of 20. Tonight will be partly cloudy with a 40% chance of showers early this evening, risk of thunderstorms and a low of 7. Tomorrow we can expect a mix of sun and clouds with a 40% chance of showers and a risk of thunderstorms, high of 21. And Tuesday, mix of sun and clouds with a high of 22. I'm Alyssa Brush with Brockville's Breaking and Local News.
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0: 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The greatest hits of the 60s and 70s.

0: Great songs, great memories. It's the Sunday Morning Music Vault. I'm Jerry Hamill. Rolling Stone readers voted that one of the top 10 one-hit wonders of all time, selling over 2 million copies and peaking at number 3 in 1970. Norman Greenbaum, Spirit in the Sky. Now stick around for Canadian Music Hall of Fame inductee Andy Kim and his cover of the Ronettes hit from 1964 that went to the top 10 in 1969 and number 1 in Canada. Andy Kim with Baby I Love You. Up next, the first Hot 100 number 1 for the Eagles from 1975, Best of My Love. 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

0: Great songs and great memories. The Sunday Morning Music Vault. I'm Jerry Hamill. That song, capitalizing on the twist craze of the early 1960s. Joey D and the Starlighters, Peppermint Twist, number one, early 1962. Now, on the way, it's Burton Cummings and his award-winning 1980 solo hit that was the debut single from the album Woman Love, Fine State of Affairs. Up next, Smokey Robinson and one of his most successful singles outside of his work with the Miracles. Top 5 Hot 100 and Soul 1980, it's Cruisin'. Straight ahead, Sunday Morning Music Vault.
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8: Here's Brockville's three-day forecast from the MyFM Weather Center. Today we'll have a mix of sun and clouds with a 40% chance of showers, risk of thunderstorms with a high of 20. Tonight will be partly cloudy with a 40% chance of showers early this evening, risk of thunderstorms and a low of 7. Tomorrow we can expect a mix of sun and clouds with a 40% chance of showers and a risk of thunderstorms, high of 21. And Tuesday, mix of sun and clouds with a high of 22. I'm Alyssa Brush with Brockville's Breaking and Local News.
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1: 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The greatest hits of the 60s and 70s.

0: This is the Sunday Morning Music Vault. I'm Jerry Hamill. Simon and Garfunkel had the best-selling single this week in 1970 with Cecilia. And taking a peek into the second half of the Sunday Morning Music Vault, Hour 3 will kick off with a 1977 release from Rockers' Ram Jam. May of 1977, the first of the Nixon interviews with British journalist David Frost aired on syndicated television. Seattle Slew became the 10th Triple Crown Thoroughbred champion, winning the Kentucky Derby, the Preakness, and Belmont Stakes. Also that year, Rockers' Ram Jam released Black Betty, that number 18 one-hit wonder, plus more great songs and great memories, and another Jerry's Deep Cut at 10. Straight ahead, James Taylor, with his 1968 hit single that was inspired by the Beatles' Something, written by George Harrison. The song, Something in the Way She Moves. Thanks for listening. This is the Sunday Morning Music Vault.
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1: 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The greatest hits of the 60s and 70s. It's not just about the music. It's about that feeling you get when you hear it. 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
1: Good morning, I'm Evan Gibb with this week's trending stories from BrockvilleDaily.ca. New data from researchers at the University of Toronto found cross-border travel is down nearly 42% compared with last year. Local MP Michael Barrett says more Canadians are now choosing staycations and local tourism instead of heading south of the border.
2: We've seen since the trade disruption and unjustified tariffs from the Trump administration that Canadians have been deciding in large numbers to take staycations in Canada instead of vacations to the United States.
1: With cross-border travel down so significantly, MP Barrett says this summer should be a great opportunity to welcome more people to the region. The Canada Border Services Agency says officers at the Lansdowne Port of Entry seized more than $11,000 in undeclared currency from a U.S. traveler. The funds were discovered in the traveler's vehicle and suspected to be linked to criminal activity. The CBSA reminds travelers that amounts of $10,000 or more must be declared when crossing the border. The City of Brockville's seasonal sewer main cleaning program is officially underway and will run until August. Crews work weekdays from 7:30 a.m. to 3 p.m. in selected zones west of Beecher Street and Windsor Drive. Officials say the work removes debris, prevents blockages, and may cause temporary drain bubbling in homes nearby during cleaning operations this season. And as summer begins in Brockville, organizations across Leeds and Grenville are seeking volunteers for sports, events, and community programs. Groups including Brockville and Area Special Olympics, United Way Leeds and Grenville, and the Brockville and Area Food Bank are encouraging locals to get involved. High school students can also earn volunteer hours while growing experience, references, and valuable workplace skills. I'm Evan Gibb, breaking in local news online anytime at BrockvilleDaily.ca. 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
7: Here's Brockville's 3-day forecast from the MyFM Weather Center. Today we'll have a mix of sun and clouds with a 40% chance of showers, risk of thunderstorms with a high of 20. Tonight will be partly cloudy with a 40% chance of showers early this evening, risk of thunderstorms and a low of 7. Tomorrow we can expect a mix of sun and clouds with a 40% chance of showers and a risk of thunderstorms, high of 21. And Tuesday, mix of sun and clouds with a high of 22. I'm Alyssa Barash with Brockville's breaking and local news.
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0: It's the Sunday Morning Music Vault. Glad you're along for these great songs and great memories. I'm Jerry Hamill. That is Dusty Springfield's first solo hit single. I Only Want to Be With You reached number 4 in the UK and number 12 on the Hot 100. The song itself, A Great Song is a Great Song, also reached the top 40 with the Bay City Rollers in 1976 and Samantha Fox in 1989. On the way, we'll hear from Ann and Nancy Wilson and their group Heart, founded in Seattle in 1973, Rock and Roll Hall of Fame inductees that will be continuing their Royal Flush Tour this September. Heart with Dog and Butterfly. But first, a song that was released May of 1974 and is often referred to as the first disco song to reach number one on the Hot 100. It's Hughes Corporation with Rock the Boat, next on the Sunday Morning Music Vault.
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5: Here's Brockville's three-day forecast from the MyFM Weather Center. Today, we'll have a mix of sun and clouds with a 40% chance of showers. Risk of thunderstorms with a high of 20. Tonight will be partly cloudy with a 40% chance of showers early this evening. Risk of thunderstorms and a low of 7. Tomorrow, we can expect a mix of sun and clouds with a 40% chance of showers and a risk of thunderstorms. High of 21. And Tuesday, mix of sun and clouds with a high of 22. I'm Alyssa Brush with Brockville's Breaking and Local News.
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0: It's the Sunday Morning Music Vault. I'm Jerry Hamill. Van Morrison's musical tribute to New Orleans R&B legend Fats Domino. Top 10 from 1970, Domino. Looking ahead to the final hour of the Sunday Morning Music Vault, hour 4 will open with the 1963 hit for the Polish prince, Bobby Vinton. May of 1963, the James Bond film Dr. No premiered in movie theaters. Coca-Cola introduced its first diet drink, Tab. And Bobby Vinton recorded Blue Velvet, originally a minor hit for Tony Bennett. That number one Hot 100 for Bobby Vinton, plus more great songs and great memories, and another Jerry's Deep Cut at 11. Up next, it's Meatloaf and his platinum-selling hit from 1978. 2 out of 3 ain't bad. Thanks for listening. This is the Sunday Morning Music Vault.
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1: Good morning, I'm Evan Gibb with this week's trending stories from BrockvilleDaily.ca. New data from researchers at the University of Toronto found cross-border travel is down nearly 42% compared with last year. Local MP Michael Barrett says more Canadians are now choosing staycations and local tourism instead of heading south of the border.
2: We've seen since the trade disruption and unjustified tariffs from the Trump administration that Canadians have been deciding in large numbers to take staycations in Canada instead of vacations to the United States.
1: With cross-border travel down so significantly, MP Barrett says this summer should be a great opportunity to welcome more people to the region. The Canada Border Services Agency says officers at the Lansdowne Port of Entry seized more than $11,000 in undeclared currency from a U.S. traveler. The funds were discovered in the traveler's vehicle and suspected to be linked to criminal activity. The CBSA reminds travelers that amounts of $10,000 or more must be declared when crossing the border. The City of Brockville's seasonal sewer main cleaning program is officially underway and will run until August. Crews work weekdays from 7:30 a.m. to 3 p.m. in selected zones west of Beecher Street and Windsor Drive. Officials say the work removes debris, prevents blockages, and may cause temporary drain bubbling in homes nearby during cleaning operations this season. And as summer begins in Brockville, organizations across Leeds and Grenville are seeking volunteers for sports, events, and community programs. Groups including Brockville and Area Special Olympics, United Way Leeds and Grenville, and the Brockville and Area Food Bank are encouraging locals to get involved. High school students can also earn volunteer hours while growing experience, references, and valuable workplace skills. I'm Evan Gibb, breaking in local news online anytime at BrockvilleDaily.ca. 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
6: Here's Brockville's 3-day forecast from the MyFM Weather Center. Today we'll have a mix of sun and clouds with a 40% chance of showers, risk of thunderstorms with a high of 20. Tonight will be partly cloudy with a 40% chance of showers early this evening, risk of thunderstorms and a low of 7. Tomorrow we can expect a mix of sun and clouds with a 40% chance of showers and a risk of thunderstorms, high of 21. And Tuesday, mix of sun and clouds with a high of 22. 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
8: 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Sit.

0: This is the Sunday Morning Music Vault. Great songs, great memories. I'm Jerry Hamill with Rock and Roll Hall of Fame act Jefferson Airplane and a 1967 rock anthem. For Jefferson Airplane, Somebody to Love was their first and biggest success, reaching top five on the Hot 100. Now, on the way, a classic rock staple from April Wine, their first U.S. hit since the 1972 You Could Have Been a Lady. Number 34 on the Hot 100, Roller, but first, Staple Singers and the best-selling single for 2 weeks, May of 1972. I'll take you there. This is the Sunday Morning Music Vault.
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13: Oh,

0: great songs and great memories. It is the Sunday Morning Music Vault. I'm Jerry Hamill. That's the Four Seasons, Big Girls Don't Cry, the song inspired by a line from a 1955 film, a Western called Tennessee Partner. The actress Rhonda Fleming's character, she gets slapped in the face. She pauses and she looks at the bad guy and she says, "Big girls don't cry." It was the best-selling single for 5 weeks late in 1962. All right, as we are winding down the Sunday Morning Music Vault, stick around for Crosby, Stills, Nash & Young, a song that was released May of 1970, written by Graham Nash, reaching number 16 on the Hot 100, CSNY, and Teach Your Children. Straight ahead, a 1975 number one for Elton John, a tribute to Billie Jean King and her professional tennis team, the Philadelphia Freedoms. Straight ahead, Sunday Morning Music Vault.
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9: Here's Brockville's three-day forecast from the MyFM Weather Center. Today we'll have a mix of sun and clouds with a 40% chance of showers, risk of thunderstorms with a high of 20. Tonight will be partly cloudy with a 40% chance of showers early this evening, risk of thunderstorms and a low of 7. Tomorrow we can expect a mix of sun and clouds with a 40% chance of showers and a risk of thunderstorms, high of 21. And Tuesday, mix of sun and clouds with a high of 22. I'm Alyssa Barash with Brockville's breaking and local news.
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1: 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The greatest hits of the 60s and 70s.

0: This is the Sunday Morning Music Vault. Easy Like a Sunday Morning. That's the Commodores. And Lionel Richie wrote that intending it to be a crossover hit. And indeed it was. Number one on the Soul chart and number four on the Hot 100, summer of 1977. And with that, we have just about come to the end of another 4 hours with some of the greatest hits from some of the greatest decades of pop and rock. Thanks for joining me by the radio again. I'd love to hear from you. To write into the Sunday Morning Music Vault, do it online, music@mbcmedia.ca. As always, a big thank you goes out to Sarah and Emily. Until next Sunday, 8 till noon, a brand new month, the month of June, I'm Jerry Hamill. Stay well, stay safe. Still to come before 12, more great songs and great memories, including Quincy Jones with James Ingram, the Grammy-nominated number one hit single from the summer of 1981, Just Once. Talk to you next week. This is the Sunday Morning Music Vault.
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1: Good morning, I'm Evan Gibb with this week's trending stories from BrockvilleDaily.ca. New data from researchers at the University of Toronto found cross-border travel is down nearly 42% compared with last year. Local MP Michael Barrett says more Canadians are now choosing staycations and local tourism instead of heading south of the border.
2: We've seen since the trade disruption and unjustified tariffs from the Trump administration that Canadians have been deciding in large numbers to take staycations in Canada instead of vacations to the United States.
1: With cross-border travel down so significantly, MP Barrett says this summer should be a great opportunity to welcome more people to the region. The Canada Border Services Agency says officers at the Lansdowne Port of Entry seized more than $11,000 in undeclared currency from a U.S. traveler. The funds were discovered in the traveler's vehicle and suspected to be linked to criminal activity. The CBSA reminds travelers that amounts of $10,000 or more must be declared when crossing the border. The City of Brockville's seasonal sewer main cleaning program is officially underway and will run until August. Crews work weekdays from 7:30 a.m. to 3 p.m. in selected zones west of Beecher Street and Windsor Drive. Officials say the work removes debris, prevents blockages, and may cause temporary drain bubbling in homes nearby during cleaning operations this season. And as summer begins in Brockville, organizations across Leeds and Grenville are seeking volunteers for sports, events, and community programs. Groups including Brockville and Area Special Olympics, United Way Leeds and Grenville, and the Brockville and Area Food Bank are encouraging locals to get involved. High school students can also earn volunteer hours while growing experience, references, and valuable workplace skills. I'm Evan Gibb, breaking in local news online anytime at BrockvilleDaily.ca. 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
4: Here's Brockville's three-day forecast from the MyFM Weather Center. Today, we'll have a mix of sun and clouds with a 40% chance of showers, risk of thunderstorms with a high of 20. Tonight will be partly cloudy with a 40% chance of showers early this evening, risk of thunderstorms and a low of 7. Tomorrow, we can expect a mix of sun and clouds with a 40% chance of showers and a risk of thunderstorms, high of 21. And Tuesday, mix of sun and clouds with a high of 22. 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

0: Hi, FM. Hey, it's Wendy and Keith, and I have a rant. I can't be the only one feeling this way.
1: All right, later.
0: So I'm going to set the scene for you. So picture this. You put on a streaming service. Let's just say Disney Plus.
1: Sure.
0: You're getting ready to start a new show. You're getting ready to binge it. You're very excited. You're looking forward to it. You see there are multiple seasons, like 5 seasons.
1: Love it.
0: So in your mind, would you not think, oh, with that many seasons, it must have like came to like an end, like it came to a conclusion, they wrapped everything up, you know? Would you not think that?
1: I mean, you would.
0: Especially if the show, not that I'm being specific or anything, is from 2012, you would think that, okay, there's that many out. So you start the show thinking that you're going to be satisfied once you finish it, only to find out it ends on a cliffhanger.
1: Yeah, I've had that happen.
0: The streaming service should put, I'm not saying you have to specify that it ends on a cliffhanger because you don't want to ruin anything, but like put a little asterisk, like might not feel satisfied once complete.
1: You can't really go around doing that because I mean, like you could then have it be like, oh, it's like a trigger warning on stuff like that. Like a warning, like you will not be satisfied by the end of this thing that's happening.
0: But I'm like getting ready to write an angry letter to them being like, I want to know what happened to Jim. I'm watching The Glades, by the way. Well, I just finished it. But if you watch The Glades, you know what I'm talking about.
1: Right. And I mean, like,
0: and if not, spoiler alert, I'm sorry. It's from 2012. Isn't there like a statute on that?
1: I mean, there should be at this point. But yeah, I get what you're saying. Like if it doesn't come to like a, yeah, if there's no like resolution, there's no, not even a happy ending, just any sort of ending at all. They should kind of have like, even if there's just like a little 2 minute, like, hey, here's like what happened, like do like a little flash forward.
0: Or like what the actors think. Like this is what the actors think happened to their character. Like that would be nice because right now I'm unfulfilled.
1: You sound like my wife.
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6: Here's Brockville's 3-day forecast from the MyFM Weather Center. Today we'll have a mix of sun and clouds with a 40% chance of showers, risk of thunderstorms with a high of 20. Tonight will be partly cloudy with a 40% chance of showers early this evening, risk of thunderstorms and a low of 7. Tomorrow we can expect a mix of sun and clouds with a 40% chance of showers and a risk of thunderstorms, high of 21. And Tuesday, mix of sun and clouds with a high of 22. 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

0: Keith and Wendy on my FM, and I want to school you on something real quick here, because the other day my kid came up, and long story short, he said that he was going to get butt naked. And
1: is it not butt naked?
0: It's not butt naked. And so I kind of wanted to run a few things by you about, like, just, you know, different phrases that people get wrong all the time.
1: Okay.
0: That seem like they should be right. You know, butt naked is a very good example of that, because it's, I mean, obviously if you're naked, there's a butt. But it's actually buck naked.
1: Oh, what's the reasoning for that?
0: It is because...
1: like there's deer, like a deer in a headlight, you see your butt and you're like, ah, like...
0: a deer in a headlight and you see your butt.
1: Like, but like a comparison, like someone sees your butt and it's like a deer in a headlight where you're just like, you're like, no, get out of my face.
0: No, it's actually got a lot to do with it being stripped of its skin.
1: Oh, that took
0: so
1: a,
0: like you're physically like skinning an animal, and that that's why.
1: Took a completely opposite
0: did.
1: Direction.
0: All right, here's another one for you. Which is the correct one? Is it, I'm going to play my cards close to the chest or close to the vest?
1: I think it's vest, isn't it?
0: It is vest.
1: Yeah.
0: So that
1: it sounds like it should be chest, but I knew that it was vest for some reason.
0: It's also both, because a vest goes on your chest.
1: Yeah, true.
0: But yeah, it's close to the vest, which is like, who's wearing vests? Do you work in a casino? That's like the only
1: people
0: that
1: wear
0: vests.
1: I know a lot of people who wear vests, and now I'm taking it personally.
0: You should. And here's the last one for you. And this one bothers me every time. Daylight saving, daylight savings.
1: Oh, I learned this, I think, because of you. There's no S.
0: That's right. There is no S. We save the daylight. We don't save multiple daylights at the same time.
1: Yeah.
0: So there you go. There's just a couple of things that maybe you were saying wrong before. Hopefully we've corrected you now.
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0: It's Keith and Wendy on MyFM, and coming up in the next hour, we have some very juicy details for you. Not only are we going to be doing Word of the Day, which is juicy in and of itself, we're also going to be talking about something that you might be able to put into your pockets.
1: Oh.
0: Yes.
1: I'll ask more set.
0: Well, definitely more than one hand going to be required for how much we are going to be giving you. But I can't say anything else. Spoilers.

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0: Keith and Wendy on MyFM, and it is insane to me that today is the final day of May.
1: Where did the month go?
0: Not into anything productive. Like, I had so many plans for this month. You know, I was going to do some gardening and all that stuff.
1: Are you a gardener?
0: When I can. You know, I like to get out there and get my thumbs a little green. But yeah, like, it's just, it started off rainy and cold, and then...
1: Are you allowed to tell us what you grow, or is it like, we can't mention it? Like,
0: I'll say it's become legal in the last decade sometime.
1: Maybe a cucumber or two?
0: Yeah, something like that. My kids do love pickles, so I started like pickling my own stuff too.
1: Oh, that's impressive, actually.
0: Yeah, it's a simple life. But since it is the last day of May, that means June starts tomorrow and vacation time is going to be coming up. Lots of kids going to be off school. Maybe you're going to be taking some time off. But we have a little something we've been cooking up here at MyFM that we'll tell you about a little later on in the show. And I believe it could be very much worth your time. Hint, hint.
1: I see the money signs in your eyes.
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Here's Brockville's three-day forecast from the MyFM Weather Center. Today, we'll have a mix of sun and clouds with a 40% chance of showers. Risk of thunderstorms with a high of 20. Tonight will be partly cloudy with a 40% chance of showers early this evening. Risk of thunderstorms and a low of 7. Tomorrow, we can expect a mix of sun and clouds with a 40% chance of showers and a risk of thunderstorms. High of 21. And Tuesday, mix of sun and clouds with a high of 22. I'm Alyssa Brush with Brockville's Breaking and Local News.

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0: cuerpo alegría, Macarena, que tu cuerpo es para dar la alegría y cosas buenas. 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

0: What do you think?
1: I think it's an AI song. It's terrible.
0: Did you know it was AI?
1: Immediately.
0: How?
1: First of all, you can dissect any of those sentences. Like, nobody, I think, that actually makes music for a living is going to be right. Hey, okay, what can we talk about here? We're talking about Puerto Rico. Okay, everything about it just screams.
0: Observations.
1: And that's all it is. It's just a list of things. There's a new country song by Luke Bryan that very much does the exact same thing as that. Mm. And everybody's calling him out online for it. So I hate that this is what we're doing with music now. Everybody's just plugging stuff into AI. Posters, music, just everything about it is infuriating. And like, anybody who creates anything should be just at the most offended all the time by anything that has to do with this.
0: So you figured it out. You didn't know that that specific song going into this was AI.
1: No.
0: Okay, well, it's trending on TikTok, and so much so that humans, like real life people, have actually made their own versions of the song.
1: Like, what are we even doing as a species?
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0: Keith and Wendy on MyFM, and our listener, Jen, just sent us this clip. We were talking about AI a couple minutes ago, and I scrolled past this, but I kind of breezed over it. But there's a video of, I don't know if you've seen this, a commencement speech that a lady was giving at a College of the Arts and Humanities, where she was talking, you know, like they usually do to all the graduates. And in the video, she says something along the lines of, like, basically AI being the next industrial revolution.
1: I mean, to say that to any grad group is hard, but especially to, like, art and, like, humans and, like...
0: Yeah, so she just starts getting, like, booed. And I think that's how we need to react anytime somebody tries to give us AI things. Mm-hmm. Like, sure, you want to make a poster for your kid's birthday party. I see them all the time from parents that are inviting my kid to parties. He's very popular, by the way. maybe less so after they hear this.
1: Yeah,
0: but,
1: don't encourage the AI posters, though, because they genuinely, like, they hurt my heart.
0: They should. They're awful. And just think of every terrible thing that is... it physically makes me want to, like, Hulk out.
1: Imagine the actual, like, the actual graphic designers, though. Mm-hmm. Like, who spent years studying this and now, like, see all this terrible, like... No,
0: it's it is what it is. But hey, I mean, AI is coming whether we like it or not. I mean, it's already here. Mm-hmm. And
1: it's a tool not supposed to take over people's jobs. But do you think it was right that she got booed? Do you think it's wrong? Do you think, like, how are you feeling about that?
0: I don't know. Let us know on the text line. 1-855-WIN-MYFM.
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9: Here is Brockville's three-day forecast from the MyFM Weather Center. Today we'll have a mix of sun and clouds with a 40% chance of showers, risk of thunderstorms with a high of 20. Tonight will be partly cloudy with a 40% chance of showers early this evening, risk of thunderstorms and a low of 7. Tomorrow we can expect a mix of sun and clouds with a 40% chance of showers and a risk of thunderstorms, high of 21. And Tuesday, mix of sun and clouds with a high of 22. 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
1: In a world of sequels, reboots, and bad endings, Keith watched it so you don't have to. Keith's Movie Reviews.
2: You went a little yee-haw there.
0: Well, you know, it's this one is near and dear to my heart. If you've heard one of these segments before, you probably know I love horror movies. And one is in theaters now. I know, like, Backrooms just opened this weekend, but we're going to be talking about Obsession. It's directed by a comedian, oddly enough, named Curry Barker. And it is probably one of my favorite horror movies that I've seen in recent memory.
2: Is it, like, jump scare? Is it thriller? Like, what are we feeling?
0: It's got a little bit of everything you want in there. So basically the premise is this dude is kind of wanting this girl to be in love with him. So he finds this thing. It's called a One Wish Willow. You break it and then it grants your wish.
2: Oh.
0: And his wish is for her to be obsessed with him. And she does become obsessed with him. I don't want to give anything away because it's really, really good, but picture like the movie Misery with Kathy Bates, and yeah, like how like that level of obsession that she has with the character, the writer, that is exactly kind of what this is.
2: So it's like, be careful what you wish for.
0: 100%.
2: Okay.
0: It's like a monkey's paw situation. You're opening Pandora's box, and it's really, really good, really well done, not too long. Like, it kind of nails that time, like, runtime thing. And, I love it. I would give it, I guess all you really need is one. So, one snap of a One Wish Willow. And that is, it's going to be, well, first of all, I will say, if you're squeamish, maybe avoid this one. But if you're looking for a rip-roaring good time.
2: I don't know if I would classify that as a good time. That's like me hiding under the covers. Although, if I could make a man obsessed with me, would I willow it?
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0: it's Wendy and Keith on MyFM, and you know what time it is. What in the word?
1: Word, word, word, word, word, word, word, word.
2: It's time for What in the Word. So, Wendy, you're going to give us a word. I'm going to try and figure out what it means. If you're able to get it for me out there, then congratulations. You're smarter than I, but I will get it.
0: That's is that harder? Is it, it's a hard thing to be smarter than you?
2: It's a burden I wouldn't want anybody to have to bear.
0: All right, we'll just get to the word. So, sacrosanct.
2: Sacrosanct. That is a good one. Let's see here. Let me dig through my memory bank. Sacrosanct. That would mean something that's like...
0: Do you want a sentence?
2: Sure.
0: Okay. While the family's new matriarch aimed to maintain the familiar traditions of the holidays, she did not consider the details of their celebration to be sacrosanct.
2: Like set in stone? Like always the same traditional, against the tradition, I guess, would be sacrosanct.
0: Yeah, basically something too important and respected to be changed or criticized. So it can also mean most sacred or holy.
2: Mm. Yeah, I was right about that.
0: So. Barely.
2: Still counts.
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13: Here's Brockville's three-day forecast from the MyFM Weather Center. Today, we'll have a mix of sun and clouds with a 40% chance of showers. Risk of thunderstorms with a high of 20. Tonight will be partly cloudy with a 40% chance of showers early this evening. Risk of thunderstorms and a low of 7. Tomorrow, we can expect a mix of sun and clouds with a 40%

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3: Here's Brockville's three-day forecast from the MyFM Weather Center. Tonight will be partly cloudy with a 40% chance of showers early this evening, risk of thunderstorms, and a low of 7. Tomorrow we can expect a mix of sun and clouds with a 40% chance of showers and a risk of thunderstorms, high of 21. And Tuesday, mix of sun and clouds with a high of 22. 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

0: KFM, your at work and at home station. It's Emily. A lot of people have been wondering, will Taylor Swift change her last name? Well, there has been a viral podcast clip going around and them kind of joking around with Travis Kelce and saying, you know, Taylor Kelce has a ring to it, but they also joked Travis Swift Kelce has a ring to it as well. So they didn't actually confirm or deny whether or not that she will add or hyphenate or drop Swift. But you know what? Arguably, Taylor Swift is a lot more famous and a household name. I doubt at least her stage name would be changing. There's no way that would happen.
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9: Here's Brockville's three-day forecast from the MyFM Weather Center. Tonight will be partly cloudy with a 40% chance of showers early this evening, risk of thunderstorms, and a low of 7. Tomorrow we can expect a mix of sun and clouds with a 40% chance of showers and a risk of thunderstorms, high of 21. And Tuesday, mix of sun and clouds with a high of 22. I'm Alyssa Brush with Brockville's breaking and local news.

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Here's Brockville's three-day forecast from the MyFM Weather Center. Tonight will be partly cloudy with a 40% chance of showers early this evening, risk of thunderstorms, and a low of 7. Tomorrow we can expect a mix of sun and clouds with a 40% chance of showers and a risk of thunderstorms, high of 21. And Tuesday, mix of sun and clouds with a high of 22. I'm Alyssa Barash with Brockville's Breaking and Local News.

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3: Here's Brockville's three-day forecast from the MyFM Weather Center. Tonight will be partly cloudy with a 40% chance of showers early this evening, risk of thunderstorms, and a low of 7. Tomorrow we can expect a mix of sun and clouds with a 40% chance of showers and a risk of thunderstorms, high of 21. And Tuesday, mix of sun and clouds with a high of 22. 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